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This is a composition of Tyagaraja, set to Mohana Raga and Adi Thala.

You're listening to Ukkal recital by Shri Anantji Thirdal. 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Khyal Vilambit Jhaptal, Charanadhar Ayo, Drat Ektal, Laj Rakho.

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Hari Hari Hari Hari Hari Hari

That was Rag Poriya Dhanashree. 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

That was Bhajan More Ghar Aavo. 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He is presenting Rag Bhatiyar.

That was Rag Bhatiyar, presented by Indudhar Nirodi in his Okal rendition. 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

0: 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Ragam 24/7, anytime Indian music. 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